0: Europe 2, Pop Radio.
1: I wanna dance by water 'neath the Mexican sky. Drink some margaritas by

Celia Sky, Silent Treatment. Pop Radio. You played it cool and I played it dumb. Don't you think I'm a little too young to be messed with like that?

0: 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Quand on dit pop, on joue ça.
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2: 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Don't you think I'm a little too young to be messed with like that?

Julien Sky, Silent Treatment. Pop Radio. You played it cool and I played it dumb. Don't you think I'm a little too young to be messed with like that?